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Tell her, baby, baby, baby, baby, baby, baby, baby, baby, baby, baby, I'm on fire. I tell her, baby, baby, baby, baby, baby, baby, baby, baby, baby, baby, I'm a fireball.

0: RMF Max.
1: RMF Max.
2: If you had one shot or one opportunity to seize everything you ever wanted in one moment, would you capture it?